That's my feed so you can get home and find out why there's any interference.

0: Oh, you good, man. No problem. 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I couldn't tell which end it was coming from because I was mobile. But, yeah, no biggie. Man, I'll holler at you later. Yeah, I'm rolling in myself to work there. Catch you after a while. K4N, see you.
1: All right, man. Anyhow, take care, and I'll catch you later on, man. Thanks. Appreciate it. K4 Radio.

0: K4JDR, KF4EUF.
1: Hey Butch, I'm on my portable, and I'm on Lake Willow Road right now, headed that way. You hear me okay?
0: Yeah, I'm hearing you fine. I was on my portable out here talking with Will, and I was on talk around.
1: Okay. Hey, if y'all guys can go listen to the 6-4 repeater and also their UHF 444-525, there's something interesting that's going on. The 525's got some construction traffic workers on it. I think they're trying to track it down. Maybe y'all go to reverse on your mobile or something and see if y'all hear from your location. I'm seeing if it's anything down south here, but on the 444-525, they're getting in on some traffic stuff that's happening. So, anyhow, I think they got some guys trying to find it. Got something going on with some stuff coming through. I thought it might have been a little band opening issue too, but it may be something pretty local getting in their repeater. But hey, all the construction going on, they ain't no way to figure out where they're at, I guess. But anyhow, be worth a try to see if you hear them in your area where you're at right now. I'm not hearing anything where I'm at.
0: Okay. Where is that repeater?
1: North Raleigh, the site we used to have over near Bay Leaf area. It's over there. Right at 540 near 6 Forks area.
0: Okay. We're not hearing anything yet, but that doesn't mean anything.
1: Yeah, 444-525, you can hear them on the output, and then you can hit reverse and see if you hear them or something. But all the construction around, that'll be a hard one to get. I was going to say, hey, you can probably go get the Waze program and go to all the construction sites and see if they hear anything. But that would take all day.
0: Yeah, it might be worthwhile to see if there's anybody close enough that's getting in the front end.
1: Yeah, getting in with PL tone and everything, man. It's getting right in on coming right out on the repeater. And it's pretty solid, so they're not too far away, I would think.
0: Yeah, you'd think they're pretty close mixing with something because being that far out of band.
1: Yeah, they have probably got a Bovane radio and it's programmed with the input of that repeater, and that's probably what's going on. If I had to guess, I'd be 99% sure of that.
0: Hearing a little bit on view on the reverser. He was listening to a little bit on the repeater. I guess he's trying to go reverse.
1: Yeah, you can try on your mobile or something, see if you hear them, and then try, if you do hear them, then you can try on the portable, see if you can hear them on it. I'll tell you, they're real close. Anyhow, just thought I'd let y'all know that. I'm at Yates Mill. I'll be there shortly.
0: All right. Nice day it is. We got no problem waiting.
1: Hey, has anything been put on that pad over there?
0: No. Still empty.
1: That could be a good thing, though. All right. K4JDR.

K4JDR. Yeah, was that you entering tones? Because it's back up. Once we get that other one there, it'll respond back to you, I think, with a voice prompt whenever you do that. But anyhow, I just arrived here at the fairgrounds. We're going to get started.

4JDR.

0: Good afternoon, Carry Station. I didn't catch the call there. This is AF4NR. Name is Don.
1: Hey, Don. This is KQ4 Golf Oscar Zulu. 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
0: Ted, I heard you in there. Just wanted to come back to you and let you know you're sounding good making the repeater there. I'm in the midst of doing some cooking here, but I've heard you before, but I don't think I've ever had the opportunity to speak to you. I'm located just outside of Aberdeen, coming in on the McCain repeater. Over.
1: I'm going to alternate the different repeaters here in Cary. I serve as net control for the Cary CERT emergency radio network, so I get a chance to work with Ronnie N4JDR a lot. Getting ready to go to a CERT board meeting. Over.
0: My business on the CERT. I'm assuming you're with Cary CERT. Is that correct?

0: AF4 in her.
1: I had to step out of my car a moment. Give you a chance to stir your dinner. Over.
0: Good. Well, let me get to doing just that. I have an appointment here at the Bible study here at 6 o'clock for dinner, so I'm taking a little eat with me there. So anyway, enjoy your meeting there and hope everything comes out fine, and maybe we'll pick it up again some other time there. I'll clear out after your final there. AF4NR.
1: And peace be with you. This is K24 Golf Oscar Zulu monitoring.

0: Right now, I'm with you. Know my head from a hole in the ground, to be honest with you.
1: Well, this might be a day, especially with the candidate. You may supposed to...

I get the feeling I'm going to have a couple more like that here soon. I might give you a call and I can talk to you about it. Hey, I'm looking at something right here in front of me. I threw it together the other day and I was going to see if you could use it. I've got some 2x4s. It's 20 by 16 and a half inches. Just about the right size for a beehive. It ain't nothing but a simple stand, and if you could use it, I'm going to bring you a couple of them. Exactly what I was doing. I got out here and I got this pile of wood you saw the other day. All that scrap wood I've been slowly trying to get either burnt or get out of here. And I realized I had quite a few good 2x4s in it, so I put them to use. Built me a couple of them.

0: I'll let you get to it. If you're going to be around, I'm going to give you a call. Give you a call on the other radio.
1: Sounds good. I'm going to be, I think I'm doing outside anyway. I'm going to be in there the rest of the night anyway. So, yeah, just give me a call then. And we'll get up with you later on. K4DFM, have a good one.

I got a couple of them. I painted them red. I kind of wish I'd knocked it down just about 6 inches or so, but that ain't no problem either. It keeps me from having to, you know, bend over and break my back picking up anything. But I got here for you. I got two of them for you.